0: Egyptian people there. So the question is, how did it came to be, and how is it? What is also the Egyptian side of this exchange, or how do you see the Egyptian side from this exchange?
1: I thank you for this very good point that we are celebrating this year 100 years of diplomatic relations, not of the relations between Bulgaria and Egypt, because relations between Bulgaria and Egypt, as you rightly mentioned, dates back to centuries ago, since the Khalifat, Fatimid Khalifat Mahdi and the King of Bulgaria at that time exchanging messages and like that. So centuries of relations exist between Bulgaria and Egypt. And this proves that the relations between the two countries were always in good terms. We were always in harmony. We were always in coordination. We had never have something serious or not friendly between the two countries. And the relations between the two peoples are the same. Egypt is a favorite destination for Bulgarian tourists to go to visit Egypt. And this year we are going to have very good development that we are going to have regular direct flights from Sofia to Hurghada and from Sofia to Sharm el-Sheikh. There will be two flights weekly from Sofia to Hurghada, regular flights operated by Wizz Air, and another three flights from Sofia to Sharm el-Sheikh weekly also. And this will help more Bulgarians to find it more easy to go to Egypt, and the other way, Egyptians will find it easier now after the operating of these direct flights to come to Bulgaria, because Bulgaria also is a favorite destination for Egyptians.
0: Благодаря за този въпрос. 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
0: Thank you for the invitation as well for the Egyptian national holiday, which took place on the 16th of July. Apart from celebrating the 100 years anniversary of our diplomatic relationships, I saw many people were attending. Tell us more about the beginning of those relationships and how it came to be that Bulgaria as an independent state has chosen Egypt for developing the first diplomatic relationships in an Arab-speaking country.
1: You know, historically, Egypt was one of the first Arab states to get independence. We got our official independence from Britain in 1922. This is the year we always celebrate for establishing started the diplomatic relations with the rest of the world as an independent country. So at that time, in 1926, just 4 years after that date, we started our diplomatic relations with Bulgaria. And again, this is the start of the diplomatic relations, not the relations itself, because the relations itself dates back to centuries ago. And we are so proud that because of that, Egypt was the first Arab country and to have diplomatic relations

0: Yeah, just one cup of coke, just three slices of cheese, there's some salad, tomatoes.
1: Go for it, I'm not gonna lie, one half of it.
0: Have it all. Yeah, you will. Please have the whole thing.
1: Take the other half.
0: It's the way I say thank you.
1: Right, go to the other half.
0: No.